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0: 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Dad is in a jolly good mood today. What is the reason?
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3: काम से दिन भर थके यार, करना नहीं और काम।
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That was from Jannat Do, jo aaj ke din release hui thi in 2012 and aaj ke din was released 102 Not Out. It didn't do well at box office. Halaki isme Amitabh Bachchan aur Rishi Kapoor jaise kamal ke actors the jinhone ek saath kaafi arse baad kaam kiya tha. Theme bhi film ka bahut acha tha but well nahi chali thi film. Isi ke saath was released Alia Bhatt ki Razi jisko tareefein bhi mili, awards bhi mile and audience feed.

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